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Is sunehre je mausam de vich sunehri ji awaaz de naal, sunehre je program de naal, swagat, swagat, swagat. We welcome you all.

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0: Jason Boak is asking, do you have World War One or Two uniforms, helmets, flags, patches, photo albums, or wartime memories resting in your attic or in your basement? If you are looking for a safe, respectful home for your family wartime keepsakes, I am dedicated to collecting and preserving your local history here in Waterloo region. I will happily pay market price to ensure they are preserved, along with the stories and family history that go with them. Memorabilia from all countries in both wars is welcome, and because of my own family history, World War One and World War Two, German items are of special interest. No item is too small, and every story matters. If you're not sure, give me a call. As I mentioned, helmets, uniforms, flags, banners, posters, photo albums, and badges are collected, and I am happy to meet where and when it's convenient for you. Telephone 647-850-5929. I repeat, 647-850-5929 on Weilergate Smith. Peter Alexander.
1: How do you do? How do you do? Gestatten, doll, gestatten, doll, gestatten, doll, doll, doll. 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

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How do you do? How do you do? Do do do. How do you do? How do you do? How do you do? Do do do. I thank you. 1, 2, 3, 4, 5, 6. Who is born in Saturday beats? How do you do? How do you do?

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